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0: Quinty's Best Variety, Mix 97, Bare Naked Ladies. It's 5:39. Good morning. Good morning, Miriam.
1: Good morning, Jody.
0: It's
1: Tuesday, and it's Tuesday. Survived the weekend. Well, the long weekend. How did yours go?
0: It was good. It was low key. I mean, we just went to our cottage, kind of just spent time outside, but it went by pretty quick. And you spent a night, or not a night, but a couple hours in the emergency department.
1: I sure did. You know what? A long weekend would not be the same if you didn't have to visit the doctor. Am I right? So my little daughter over the weekend was complaining that she had a big owie inside her ear. Took her over to the pharmacy here, and they're like, ma'am, we do not do that. You got to go to the ER. So I was like, you know what? Let's make a day of it. Went off to Picton. Thankfully, hardly anybody there, in and out within half an hour. And we're like, okay, everything is fine. Wasn't red, no infection. She's good to go. Just need a little rubbing, get the water out. And I'm like, come on, let's go make a day of it and have some ice cream.
0: Oh, nice.
1: So we did that.
0: And where did you end up getting ice cream?
1: Well, it's on Main Street. They've got that very popular one, and it's always crowded, and you got to wait a good 20 minutes for it. I forgot the name, but they got, delicious. And it's homemade.
0: Okay.
1: And then we went and picked up some, delicious corn and tomatoes on the way. And, then afterwards, we went over the next day to Swix Park. And I'm like, let's get the sunshine and dry all the water from your ears. So it was a good weekend outdoors.
0: Well, Picton might be the place to go for hospital. Once their new one is up and built.
1: Yes.
0: Maybe you know, now it's kind of like that's where, you know, some people go when they want to get in there quick, but you wonder, with a brand new hospital, is it going to be the hot place to go? Everyone wants to go to that hospital.
1: Well, the staff and nurses there were incredible, super friendly, gave us lots of stickers and kept us entertained and, so friendly.
0: Well, we have some winning on the way this morning, of course, your Montana's 925 contest. We've got the McClassic Cut. Your chance to recognize a track from way back. That's happening just after 8 o'clock. And this week, we're giving away a pair of tickets to the grand opening of the Royal Coachmen in Napanee. They've got their grand opening happening on September 12th, and they're going to be welcoming a great local band called The Remedy. So that's happening with Mix Morning Trivia at 7:10 this morning. 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
1: Good morning. A fair bit of sunshine and a high of 24 degrees today. Right now, it's 13. I'm Elena Cameron with your Mix 97 news update. 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
1: New Canadian tariffs on almost $28 billion in American goods set to begin today. The measures were introduced by Prime Minister Mark Carney following the collapse of recent trade talks with Washington. Ottawa's responding to a new round of U.S. tariffs targeting a similar value of Canadian exports. The latest action deepens the ongoing trade dispute between the two countries. Quebec-based aerospace giant Bombardier is playing defense after U.S. President Trump made the company the latest target of his anti-Canada campaign. Among several trolling social media posts and rants on Monday, Trump threatened to block sales from Bombardier in the U.S. unless the company builds its planes there. In a statement, the company said it's already a strong contributor to the American aerospace industry and listed thousands of jobs at more than 20 locations across the U.S., along with a supply chain that includes 2,800 American firms in 47 states. Prince Edward County wants every dollar of its HST back from the province. Mayor Steve Ferguson is bringing a motion to council tonight calling on Ontario to match the federal government's full 100% HST rebate for municipalities. The province currently returns just 78% of the tax paid, a gap Ferguson says costs local taxpayers money. County Council meets to discuss the proposal tonight. Ontario's police watchdog investigating a fatal single-vehicle crash in South Frontenac. Special Investigations Unit says OPP officers tried to stop a reported stolen car on Bedford Road just after midnight Sunday. The vehicle fled and officers later found it crashed in a wooded area near Salmon Lake Road. Both the male driver and female passenger were pronounced dead at the scene and Bedford Road was closed for an extended period of time while crews investigated. And Cleaners Food Bank is joining Feed Ontario and food banks across the province in encouraging residents to make reducing hunger a priority this municipal election. The food bank is marking Hunger Action Month by encouraging residents to learn more about what's driving hunger in their community and how to support lasting solutions. Jody Jenkins with Gleaners says it's all about awareness.
3: You know, since 2019, pre-COVID, the increase at the Gleaners Food Bank is 115%. The usage continues to go through the roof. We're seeing more seniors, children, employed people using the food bank, and it just reinforces the fact that, A, the service is needed more than ever, and B, we need support from the community more than ever.
1: Gleaners is holding a food insecurity summit, looking to promote volunteer opportunities and getting the community ready for its major food drive happening October 1st. And that's news. 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The Toronto Blue Jays remain one game back of the final AL wildcard spot after dropping a 6-5 decision to the Athletics in Sacramento last night. The series continues tonight with Jose Soriano getting the ball for the Jays. CFL Labor Day Classics. The Calgary Stampeders fell to the Edmonton Elks 38-28. The Toronto Argonauts knocked off Hamilton 37-22. Game 7 action tonight in South Hastings Baseball League play. The Rhino Lining Rockies and the Tiendanega Cardinals square off in Melrose with the winner moving on to the final to play the Reed McGinnis Water Solutions Young Guns. Reed got a Game 7 5-4 win over Ewan's Pole Line last night. Mixed satellite weather. Mostly sunny today, the high 24 degrees. Cloud tonight, the low 19. Tomorrow, overcast with showers, maybe a thunderstorm. Breezy and humid, the high 23. Sun and cloud Thursday, chance of showers, another high of 23 degrees. Right now, it's 13. 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
6: Good morning. We're off to a good start on major routes and city streets in Belleville and Trenton. 401 also in fantastic shape in both directions between both cities, as well as Highway 62 out of Madoc and Highway 37 out of Tweed, which are problem-free as well. 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

0: Quinty's Best Variety, Mix 97. Jody Jenkins, Miriam Sercal. It's the Mix Morning Crew. Good morning. It's 6:09. And we are just coming off an excellent long weekend, Labor Day weekend. A couple exciting things happening today. We'll talk about that shortly. Also wanted to let you know that at 7:49, Carol Feeney from the Downtown Blues Festival will be joining us to discuss what's going on with that wonderful event that's happening this weekend. So, Miriam, you had an interesting long weekend. You spent some time at the Picton Hospital.
1: I sure did, as usual. So, Saturday morning, woke up, had lots of plans, and then had to change it because my daughter had a earache. And, you know, when it comes to earaches, it's something that you can't really play around with. So off we went, running to the doctor. And then I wanted to go to the one in Picton. I've had a very good experience with that. And staff and doctors there. And it was just, it was a very memorable, pleasant time because it wasn't anything serious. And then afterwards, we went down to Main Street, went off to Slickers, a very popular ice cream parlor. You got to try the vanilla. That's my go-to all the time, every day. And it was just a great way to spend the weekend.
0: I don't understand. Like, I didn't want to make this about ice cream, but no, vanilla. Like, it's just so boring.
1: You know,
0: you talk about if you're going to go to one Slickers. Of the top ice cream parlors like Slickers.
1: Right.
0: Why just vanilla?
1: There is a reason to my madness. Personally, I prefer strawberry. That has always been my go-to. I love a little bit of tang. But the problem is that my daughter's at the stage, she's only 2.5, and everything that Diana sees me eating, she wants to eat it. And I don't want her to start eating chocolate or strawberry or any of that stuff. So if I want Diana to eat vanilla ice cream, I got to make the sacrifice and eat vanilla ice cream.
0: You do realize that your daughter at some point is going to eat chocolate, right?
1: You know what? She still hasn't.
0: No. Well, you need to introduce her to Kawartha Dairy's Death by Chocolate.
1: No way. Maybe when she's 10.
0: So I went to, speaking of ice cream, it's funny you brought that up because on the weekend we went to we go there all the time, the iconic Reed's Dairy, of course, in Belleville. And I couldn't get over how big the portion sizes were. I just ordered a small chocolate vanilla twist with hot caramel chocolate chips. Loaded that thing. Diana would love that. Loaded that thing right up. But it was massive. I couldn't even finish it.
1: Yeah, last time I went was just a couple of weeks ago, and I had their small vanilla milkshake. I didn't think it was
0: huge.
1: That small. It was quite big.
0: Yeah, it got me thinking, what other food places in the Quinty region have crazy portion sizes? Like, I was wondering, like, there used to be a place, not in Quinty, but in Kingston. It was called Biggs Burgers. Some of you may remember that. And it was literally that. These burgers that were so huge. It was actually too much. But it was just something that I just never left my mind. So I was thinking today, which places in Quinty have massive portion sizes? Give us a shout, 613-962-9700. 12 minutes after 6, good morning.
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Good morning. It's 6:22. You're waking up with Jody Jenkins, Miriam Sercal. It's the Mix Morning Crew. It is Tuesday, September the 8th. Hard to believe it. We're already 8 days into the month of September. And interestingly,

0: enough. You know what today marks?
1: Well, I know one. Today is Star Trek Day. Did you know that?
0: That is not what I was going to say. Today is actually the first day that in the municipal election in the city of Belleville, you can put up your campaign signs.
1: Yes, so. You are correct with that. And it's also Star Trek Day for everyone who is a big fan of Captain Kirk and Spock.
0: Oh, gosh. It is time now. Weather update for Frio Heating and Air Conditioning.
1: Definitely sweater weather throughout this morning early. Highs of 25 and going down to a cooler 18. And tomorrow, can see some rain later on. And highs of 24. Right now, it's 13 degrees. And that's your latest weather update for Frio Heating and Air Conditioning.
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0: morning, a mostly sunny day with a high of 25 degrees expected. It's currently 13. 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
0: Canada's retaliatory tariffs on American goods ranging from dairy and plywood to sunscreen officially took effect just after midnight. Prime Minister Mark Carney instituted the 15 to 50% levies dollar for dollar following the collapse of trade talks last month. The move matches tariffs previously slapped on Canadian products like honey and hockey sticks by U.S. President Donald Trump. A crash in Frankfurt this morning. Shortly after 5:30, emergency responders were called to 19 Belleville Street near Frankfurt Road and Riverside Parkway. No serious injuries reported. However, there was damage to the vehicle involved. The occupant is said to have gone into the backyard of the property. There may be some slowdowns on Frankfurt Road as a result. Ontario's police watchdog has launched an investigation following a deadly crash in South Frontenac early Monday morning. The incident began when a suspected stolen vehicle fled from an attempted OPP traffic stop on Bedford Road before crashing near Salmon Lake Road. The male driver and a female passenger both died in the crash, prompting the Special Investigations Unit to deploy five investigators and forensic specialists to the scene. BCS Automation broke ground Thursday on a new 34,000-square-foot manufacturing facility on Station Street in Belleville's East End. Supported by an investment from Vancouver Shipyards through the National Shipbuilding Strategy, the expansion will create 15 new jobs and retain 32 existing positions. The company, which has operated in Belleville for 35 years, will use the space to continue producing power control hardware for the shipyards. The 2026 Farms Open event kicks off across the Quinty region this Friday, offering an inside look at local agriculture. Visitors can explore 17 unique stops through Quinty West, Belleville, and Hastings County over the weekend, including markets, growers, and a local agricultural museum. More details on the weekend-long event at quintynews.com. And Spider-Man Brand New Day remained the number one movie in theaters over the weekend, becoming just the second film this decade to top the box office for six straight weeks. The last release to enjoy such a long stretch leading the box office was 2022's Avatar: The Way of Water. Brand New Day collected $18 million over the weekend. In sports, the Toronto Blue Jays lost 6-5 to the Athletics last night. CFL Labor Day Classic Games, it was Edmonton over Calgary 38-28. Toronto defeated Hamilton 37-22. Mixed satellite weather. Kevin Williams forecast calling for a mostly sunny day as we head to a high of 25 degrees. Tonight, clouds and a low of 18. Tomorrow, overcast with showers, perhaps a thunderstorm, the high 24 degrees. It'll be breezy and humid. Cloudy with sunny periods for Thursday, the high 24. Right now, it's 13. 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
0: 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Time now to welcome the illustrious staff meteorologist, Kevin Williams, to the program. Good morning, Kevin.
2: Hey there, Jody. Hey there, Miriam. Good morning to you both. Well, we begin our shortened work week on a quiet note weather-wise, a mild note. I have been tracking a couple of light showers well north up toward Marmara and Calvador. I'm going to keep a brief morning shower in the forecast, but on balance, it's a reasonably pleasant day today. Our call again for a spot shower north of town this morning. Otherwise, we'll have intervals of cloud and sunshine today, the high 25. Partly to mostly cloudy tonight, the low 18. A better bed of showers, that's tomorrow with possible thunder, high 24. Thursday, cloud cover breaking for some sun, the high 24. Again, for today, Jody, a stray shower this morning north of town. Otherwise, intervals of cloud and sunshine with a high of 25. Back to you.
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0: Quinty's Best Variety, Mix 97, 647. Good morning, Jody Jenkins, Miriam, Sir Cal. It's the Mix Morning Crew. A special congratulations going out to Rob Bruce, who this past long weekend had his first hole-in-one.
1: Okay,
0: you seem thrilled about that, Miriam.
1: Well,
0: it's a big deal.
1: I had to think about it.
0: It's a big deal.
1: It's a golf term.
0: It's a big deal.
1: All right. And a hole in one means that he just took one swing and it went in the hole, right?
0: You have an amazing.
1: Come on. Work with me on this, please.
0: You have an amazing grasp of that concept. But yes,
1: I had to think about it for a few seconds.
0: Maybe we shouldn't talk about golf. But Rob, congratulations. Number 10. At Bay of Quinte on the South Course. So that was an amazing feat. I have one. Some guys, like there's a kid in this area, Jeffrey Beecroft, plays out at Trillium, plays at a bunch of places. Apparently he has like 18 hole-in-ones and he's young. Yeah. So it's interesting. You meet some people that play all the time. They never get them. You meet others that have tons of them. It's just a weird phenomenon. But anyway, we're past the long weekend now. Congratulations, Rob. And, maybe there's another one in your future. I don't know what he, it was 138 yards. I think he used a 3-wood, but I'm not 100% sure.
1: Well, either way, it sounds like it was difficult.
0: Okay. This past weekend, I had my kids come in the studio. I wanted them to share a little bit about their favorite parts of the summer. Got me thinking, like, what was your favorite part of the summer?
1: For me now, or wasn't I when I was a kid?
0: No. Now,
1: like
0: this
1: right?
0: summer. What was your favorite part of this summer?
1: Oh, it was definitely going to Canada's Wonderland. Never been before, so that was first time. Went with my husband Derek and daughter Diana. So yeah, that was definitely the highlight.
0: All right, so my kids were very excited about doing this. So we're gonna share this audio, and then we're gonna find out and ask other children, students, if they want to share as well. But here's my kids with what they had fun with this summer.
2: My favorite part about the summer was at the Shannonville Fair in 4-H. I got the first round of confirmation, and in the third overall round, I got third.
3: My favorite part of the summer was seeing our cousins.
4: My favorite part of the summer was water skiing and getting out of the water with only one water ski at our cottage. And I hope my favorite part of the winter will be snow skiing.
0: Oh, there you go.
1: Aww.
0: Although El Nino, we haven't talked about this. Apparently El Nino, supercharged weather system that may not give us a great winter. So,
1: well, usually every year, yep, it comes early and it wreaks mayhem.
0: El Nino. I always think of Chris Farley doing that skit on SNL with El Nino. Okay, 6:50, 10 minutes away from the top of the hour. 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
1: 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Right now, it's 13. 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
1: Canada's retaliatory tariffs on U.S. goods are now in effect. New Canadian tariffs of between 15 and 50% kicked in just after midnight and impact American goods such as dairy products, plywood, and sunscreen. The levies in response to tariffs launched by U.S. President Donald Trump when trade talks broke down last month. Trump slapped 50% duties on a range of Canadian goods from hockey sticks to honey. Prime Minister Mark Carney had pledged to match those tariffs dollar for dollar beginning September 8th. With those counter tariffs now going into effect, Conservative leader Pierre Poilievre is calling for more transparency from the Prime Minister. Poilievre says Carney's government needs to release the full text of a trade deal that fell through with the Americans.
6: Canadians deserve to see the deal that the Prime Minister had apparently accepted with President Trump, that he pushed the premiers to accept, that he pushed his caucus to accept, before then rejecting it. There must have been a written record of that deal.
1: In a Labor Day statement, Carney said Canada is looking to diversify its trading partners and that Canada works best when we look out for one another. Prince Edward County Mayor Steve Ferguson is pushing the Ontario government for a bigger tax break for local municipalities. At tonight's County Council meeting, Ferguson will introduce a motion asking the province to increase its HST rebate to 100%. Right now, Ottawa refunds 100% of the HST municipalities' pay, but Ontario only returns 78%. Ferguson says bridging that gap would keep crucial local dollars in the community. U.S. prosecutors say a group of young scammers stole more than $240 million in Bitcoin from a Washington man through a social engineering scheme. The suspects allegedly gained access to his accounts, laundered the funds, and spent heavily on luxury cars, private jets, mansions, and nightlife. 18 people have been charged, including 22-year-old alleged ringleader Malone Lamb, who has a plea agreement hearing tomorrow. The case comes as cryptocurrency fraud complaints rise and experts call for more resources to combat the growing threat. And the 2026 Farms Open event is coming to the Quinte region, offering an inside look at where your food comes from. More from Alan Michael Steele.
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1: 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The Toronto Blue Jays lost 6-5 in Sacramento to the Athletics last night. They remain one game back of the final AL wildcard spot. Toronto looks to get back into the win column this evening as they play the second of the 3-game series. Jose Soriano getting the ball for the Jays. First pitch, 9:40 p.m. our time. Following a dominant weekend sweep, the Wellington Dukes hit the road tomorrow night to face the Mississauga Chargers. The Trenton Golden Hawks open their season Friday in Lindsay. Junior C action also getting underway this coming weekend with games across the region. The area's newest team, the Brighton Vikings, prepares to make its debut September 25th. The Calgary Stampeders squandered an 18-point lead early in the second half and fell 38-28 to the Edmonton Elks in CFL Labor Day action. The second place Toronto Argonauts beat the third place Tiger Cats 37-22 in Hamilton to solidify the Argos playoff position in the East. The NFL plays its first regular season game in Australia on Thursday when the LA Rams and San Francisco 49ers square off. Week one of the season kicks off tomorrow when the defending Super Bowl champion Seahawks host the Patriots in Seattle. South Hastings baseball playoffs. The Reed McGinnis Water Solutions Young Guns defeated Ewan's Pole Line 5-4 in Game 7 to move on to the final. Tonight, the Rhino Lining Rockies and Chattanooga Cardinals square off in their Game 7 in Melrose at 7 p.m.
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1: 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Two divisions, one standard of excellence. Mostly sunny and a high of 25 degrees today. Some cloud tonight, going down to 18. Tomorrow, showers, risk of a thunderstorm, breezy and humid, the high 24. Cloudy with sunny periods on Thursday, another high of 24 degrees. Sunny and 22 on Friday. Right now, it's 13. 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
12: We remain problem-free on major routes, including around city streets in Trenton and Belleville. The 401 in fantastic shape between both cities, as well as Highway 2 if you are taking that bypass. Highway 62 out of Madoc is moving well, and so is Highway 37 out of Tweed. 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

0: Quinty's Best Variety Mix 97. 11 minutes after 7. Good morning. Sunny today and a high of 24 expected. It is still holding at 13 here at our Mix 97 studios. Jody Jenkins, Miriam Sirkal, and it is that time of the day. That time of the morning. Your chance to win with Mix Morning Trivia. We have a pair of tickets to the grand opening of the Royal Coachman in Napanee. That's happening on September 12th. And The Remedy will be performing there. Miriam, I hope you have a barn burner of a question today.
1: Well, I do, and I got a great food-related question today. 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
0: Good morning, Mix Morning Trivia. The question today was, this food item is consumed by the most Canadians around the world. Is it donuts, poutine, or Kraft dinner? Miriam, what was the answer?
1: Big congratulations to Chris Demareth calling in from Belleville. He knew it was indeed donuts. Congratulations, Chris. You won a pair of tickets to the grand opening of the Royal Coachman in Napanee for this weekend.
0: 7:15, it's Tyler Shaw on Mix 97. Can you read?

0: 7. Good morning. It's Jody Jenkins, Miriam Sirkal. You're waking up with the Mix Morning Crew. 7:18 coming up at 8:37. We're going to welcome Leanne Woodley to talk about Light the Night, an exciting fundraiser that's taking place on October 3rd.
1: Time now for your Hollywood entertainment. And Prince Harry is making a TV movie about his mother, Princess Diana, and wife Meghan Markle will narrate it. He wants it to be ready by the 30th anniversary of her death, which will be August 31st of next year. Gary Oldman claims the search for the next James Bond is finally over, and producers made their decision, but they just haven't announced it yet. Tom Cruise is pushing Cruise on his latest film, Digger, through 19-hour workdays. Ouch! And his standards and work ethics are bringing the whole crew down. Tommy Lee from Motley Crue celebrated his wife Brittany's birthday, 39, again. They've been married since Valentine's Day in 2019. And finally, this weekend at the box office, number 3rd movie was Coyote vs. Acme, and number 2, The Odyssey, and the number 1 movie, Spider-Man Brand New Day. Time now for your birthdays, brought to you by Mary Brown's Canadian Chickens, Canadian Farmers. And today on this 8th of September, Dennis Hubble is turning 73. Happy birthday, Dennis. That's lots of love from Carol and all the family. And a big happy 80th to Rodney Chapman. Hope you have a great day and lots of love from Bethany, Joan, Wendy, Cindy, Mr. Waffles. Lots of hugs and kisses. And celebrities sharing your birthday. Rapper Wiz Khalifa is 39. Pink, 47, and actor David Arquette turns 55 today. Our birthday winner with Mary Brown's Canadian Chickens, Canadian Farmers is Dennis Hopple. Congratulations, Dennis. You won 2 chicken sandwiches from Mary Brown's. 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And that is brought to you by Once Upon a Child in Belleville.
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1: Oh, kicking off the start of your short work week. Mainly sunny with highs of 25, and tomorrow overcast with a chance of showers and humid with highs of 24. And right now it's 14 degrees, and that's your latest weather update for 10 Fitness in Trenton.
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0: Good morning. We'll get sun today. 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
0: Trade tensions have hit a new high as Canada's retaliatory tariffs on a wide range of American goods officially kicked in right after midnight. Prime Minister Mark Carney pushed through the 15 to 50% dollar-for-dollar levies after last month's trade talks completely collapsed. The move directly matches the duties U.S. President Donald Trump previously placed on iconic Canadian exports. Ontario's police watchdog has launched an investigation following a deadly crash in South Frontenac early Monday morning. The incident began when a suspected stolen vehicle fled from an attempted OPP traffic stop on Bedford Road before crashing near Salmon Lake Road. The male driver and a female passenger both died in the crash, prompting the Special Investigations Unit to deploy five investigators and forensic specialists to the scene. BCS Automation broke ground Thursday on a new 34,000-square-foot manufacturing facility on Station Street in Belleville's East End. Supported by an investment from Vancouver Shipyards through the National Shipbuilding Strategy, the expansion will create 15 new jobs and retain 32 existing positions. The company, which has operated in Belleville for 35 years, will use the space to continue producing power control hardware for the shipyards. 6,100 University of Toronto program coordinators, academic advisors, lab assistants, and IT workers have voted in favor of a strike mandate that could put them in a position to walk off the job on the first day of classes. United Steelworkers says 96% of ballots cast by workers in the U of T staff-appointed unit were in favor of a strike mandate. Gleaners Food Bank is teaming up with Feed Ontario for Hunger Action Month to urge residents to make reducing local food insecurity a top priority. The organization encouraging community members to engage through local volunteer opportunities and understand the root drivers of hunger. To drive further action, Gleaners is hosting a food insecurity summit ahead of its major province-wide food drive on October 1st. In sports, the Toronto Blue Jays lost 6-5 to the Athletics last night. CFL Labor Day Classic Games. It was Edmonton over Calgary, 38-28. Toronto defeated Hamilton, 37-22. And the Reed McGinnis Water Solutions Young Guns beat Ewan's Pole Line 5-4 in Game 7 of their South Hastings Baseball League semifinal. Mixed satellite weather. Sun for the most part today, a high of 25 degrees. Some cloud tonight, the low 18. Showers return tomorrow. Kevin Williams says there's a risk of a thunderstorm, too. A breezy, humid high of 24 degrees. Cloud on Thursday with some sunny breaks, a high of 24. Right now, it's 14. 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
2: Time now for the Montana's 925 contest. Call the show if you got all three songs from Friday. 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Let's take caller number four, 613-962-9700.

0: Quinty's Best Variety, Mix 97. Good morning. It's 7:37. Jody Jenkins, Miriam Sercal. It's the Mixed Morning Crew. And Miriam, we have a winner in the 925 contest.
1: Big congratulations to Jamie this morning from Wellington. Congratulations, Jamie. You got a Montana's gift card.
0: 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Kevin, good morning. How are you?
2: I'm well, Jody. Good morning. Miriam, good morning. How's everybody today?
0: Doing excellent.
1: Pretty well.
0: I saw over the weekend El Nino. Do you know a lot about El Ninos?
2: Yeah, we go way back. We graduated high school. What did you see, Jody? Tell us.
0: I saw an article that said that there's going to be a supercharged El Nino that could really affect the type of winter we see here, particularly in eastern Ontario.
2: Yes, it could. El Nino it refers to the natural sloshing back and forth, east to west, of warm sea surface water in the equatorial Pacific. Some decades ago, fishermen in Peru noted that for some reason during December, this particular winter, their anchovies that they fish upon disappeared. And later it became known that it was the result of warmer water that pushed the anchovies to another area. And it occurred during the Christmas season, thus the name El Nino for the child. And we later came to learn over the many decades of research that a strong El Nino during the winter season can, in fact, impact the mid-latitude jet stream. A very strong east-based El Nino often means warmer than normal conditions in the Great Lakes region with below-normal snowfall. We'll have to wait, though, because there are different flavors of El Nino. If the warmest water is actually offshore, farther to the west, as some models suggest, then the impact of a warmer, drier winter will be felt more to the upper Great Lakes and into the U.S. Midwest, and less so here. So it is a big driver of our climate. I would suggest to you, if it's a classic El Nino, it would imply a winter with less snow and less chill, but I'm not convinced it's going to be a classic El Nino, and there are other factors to consider. So we'll get into that in the coming weeks, to be sure. We certainly had a nice weekend here, a little crispness in the air this morning, a little cool out there, but a nice day is ahead. Our next rain chance comes in tomorrow with the approach of a front. So for today, a good deal of sunshine. I did note early this morning there were a couple of light showers and sprinkles from a disturbance well to the north. So there could still yet be a little spritz this morning, but otherwise intervals of cloud and sunshine. The high today reaching to 25, down to 18 tonight with some clouds. We've got showers developing tomorrow, possible thunder 24, clearing skies on Thursday, and a high of 24. Jody?
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0: Quiddy's Best Variety, Mix 97. Good morning. It's 7:47. Jody Jenkins, Miriam Sirkal, it's the Mix Morning Crew. If you had joined us earlier, Rob Bruce made a hole-in-one this past weekend at the Bay of Quinte Golf and Country Club, number 10 on the South Course. I mistakenly said that Rob made it with a 3-wood from 138 yards. Mm-hmm. Rob had some of his friends call in because he was embarrassed. It was actually an 8-iron. So.
1: Oh, okay. So that's a big difference.
0: So Rob, just to clear up, Rob did not use a 3-wood to cover 138 yards on a par 3. But still, congratulations, Rob. Big accomplishment for the hole-in-one. Okay, big event coming up this weekend, downtown Belleville. I'm kind of partial to this event because obviously I work at Gleaners Food Bank as well. And we're excited to welcome Carol Feeney from the Downtown Blues Festival, an event that is in support of Gleaners Food Bank. Good morning, Carol. Thanks for taking the time to join us.
2: Oh, good morning. We are so excited, Jody. So excited.
0: I can tell by your voice. Was it you and Tony that started this event? Like, give us a little bit about the history of the event.
2: Well, you know, it was 2022, and Tony and I were practicing to do an open mic at Belleville Club. So we finished our rehearsal, and we just got chatting about, you know, the way of the world and all that stuff, and the increase in people with unhoused people and people dealing with food insecurity. So we thought, well, there's no blues festival in Belleville. I'm a producer. Tony's a blues musician. And so we've teamed up with Gleaners to say, if we do this, would you be part of it? And they said, of course. So there you are.
1: Wow. So, and Carol, so what can people expect when they visit this year's downtown festival?
2: Okay, well, we start off on Friday, September 11th at the Market Square. The fabulous Tone Masters are playing from 7 to 9 p.m. Then we're going on Saturday. We're closing Bridge Street from Pinnacle to Front. We've got a main stage there. But we start at 11 a.m. at Belleville Public Library. And that's going to be Paul Denier's Nothing But the Blues, Classic Blues Singers. Fabulous presentation. Then, on the main stage, starting at 12:30, we have Sweet Pete and the Heat, followed by the Blues Harvest Band, followed by the J Blues Trio, and then Juno Award winner Angelique Francis is going to be here with us as our headliner. She is queen of Canadian blues. She just won the Canadian Blues Album of the Year.
1: Wow.
0: And that's amazing.
2: We've got her here in Belleville. Now, it doesn't stop there. During that afternoon, in the same street closure part, we have wonderful kids entertainment. I mean wonderful. From 1 to 4. And that is balloon artist Christopher the Twisterfer, face painter Carol Bauer, and we also have a new artist, tinsel artist, and she does wonderful things with kids' hair and also does temporary tinsel tattoos.
1: Oh, I'm looking forward to that.
2: The kids are going to love it. They're going to love it. Yes. And also on Saturday, we have workshops at the Upfront Cafe, the history of the national guitar and also the impact of piano and drums on blues music. All free with donations to Gleaners Food Bank, but it doesn't stop there. Jim Campbell is at the Belleville Club from 2 to 3:30. And also we're going in this Sunday this year with an afternoon blues concert with The Stir at Upfront Cafe from 1 to 3 p.m.
0: Wow, that's amazing.
2: Think about it, okay? If you were going to a concert normally, you'd buy a ticket or a pass, right, for a festival?
0: Yes.
2: You would pay money, right? And look at all of these things, and look at the quality and caliber of the entertainment and all of the wonderful kids' activities. Everything is there, and it's free. But we have a big expectation that there will be Gleaners of staff and volunteers on site to collect your donations. And guess what? If you give them $1 cash, that gives $3 to $4 buying power to the Gleaners organization. Imagine the impact. So you're having this fabulous 3 days of wonderful talent and entertainment, and it's all free. Just bring a lawn chair and be generous.
0: Yeah, and it's amazing. It's an amazing event, and I can tell you, Carol, on behalf of Gleaners, you and I have had this conversation many times. The impact is huge. I know you guys have an amazing goal of $10,000 to raise. I have no doubt that you're going to get there and exceed that goal. So starting on Friday right through till Sunday, there's no excuses. So many opportunities for people to enjoy blues music, learn more about blues music, enjoy our beautiful downtown. All you have to do, make a donation to Gleaners. I mean, the event is free, but we're asking that you make a donation to Gleaners to make a real impact within our community. Carol, is there a couple, you want to name a couple of your partners that are allowing you to do this event? Because I know it's not easy to do without partners and support.
2: 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We've got City of Belleville, we've got Bay of Quinte Tourism, we've got BDIA, eCourt and EPM Real Estate. McDougall Insurance is a big one. 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
0: All right, Carol, thanks so much for joining us. We wish you all the best this weekend and enjoy the rest of your week.
2: Thank you.
1: All right. Thank you.
0: Carol Feeney from Downtown Blues Festival joining us this morning. 7:53, Atlanta Cameron's coming up from the Mix 97 News Center with the latest from all over the region. Good morning.
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1: Good morning. Expecting a mostly sunny day as the temperature climbs to 25 degrees. Right now, we're at 14. I'm Eleni Cameron with your Mix 97 News Update. 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
1: New Canadian tariffs on almost $28 billion in American goods set to begin today. The measures were introduced by Prime Minister Mark Carney following the collapse of recent trade talks with Washington. Ottawa's responding to a new round of U.S. tariffs targeting a similar value of Canadian exports. The latest action deepens the ongoing trade dispute between the two countries. Quebec-based aerospace giant Bombardier is playing defense after U.S. President Trump made the company the latest target of his anti-Canada campaign. Among several trolling social media posts and rants on Monday, Trump threatened to block sales from Bombardier in the U.S. unless the company builds its planes there. In a statement, the company said it's already a strong contributor to the American aerospace industry and listed thousands of jobs at more than 20 locations across the U.S., along with a supply chain that includes 2,800 American firms in 47 states. Prince Edward County wants every dollar of its HST back from the province. Mayor Steve Ferguson is bringing a motion to council tonight calling on Ontario to match the federal government's full 100% HST rebate for municipalities. The province currently returns just 78% of the tax paid, a gap Ferguson says costs local taxpayers money. County Council meets to discuss the proposal tonight. Ontario's police watchdog investigating a fatal single-vehicle crash in South Frontenac. Special Investigations Unit says OPP officers tried to stop a reported stolen car on Bedford Road just after midnight Sunday. The vehicle fled and officers later found it crashed in a wooded area near Salmon Lake Road. Both the male driver and female passenger were pronounced dead at the scene and Bedford Road was closed for an extended period of time while crews investigated. And Gleaners Food Bank is joining Feed Ontario and food banks across the province in encouraging residents to make reducing hunger a priority this municipal election. The food bank is marking Hunger Action Month by encouraging residents to learn more about what's driving hunger in their community and how to support lasting solutions. Jody Jenkins with Gleaners says it's all about awareness.
5: You know, since 2019, pre-COVID, the increase at the Gleaners Food Bank is 115%. The usage continues to go through the roof. We're seeing more seniors, children, employed people using the food bank, and it just reinforces the fact that, A, the service is needed more than ever, and B, we need support from the community more than ever.
1: Gleaners is holding a food insecurity summit, looking to promote volunteer opportunities and getting the community ready for its major food drive happening October 1st. And that's news. 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The Toronto Blue Jays lost 6-5 in Sacramento to the Athletics last night. They remain one game back of the final AL wildcard spot. Toronto looks to get back into the win column this evening as they play the second of the three-game series. Jose Soriano getting the ball for the Jays. First pitch, 9:40 p.m. our time. Following a dominant weekend sweep, the Wellington Dukes hit the road tomorrow night to face the Mississauga Chargers. The Trenton Golden Hawks open their season Friday in Lindsay. Junior C action also getting underway this coming weekend with games across the region. The area's newest team, the Brighton Vikings, prepares to make its debut September 25th. The Calgary Stampeders squandered an 18-point lead early in the second half and fell 38-28 to the Edmonton Elks in CFL Labor Day action. The second-place Toronto Argonauts beat the third-place Tiger Cats 37-22 in Hamilton to solidify the Argos' playoff position in the East. The NFL plays its first regular season game in Australia on Thursday when the LA Rams and San Francisco 49ers square off. Week one of the season kicks off tomorrow when the defending Super Bowl champion Seahawks host the Patriots in Seattle. So Hastings baseball playoffs. The Reed McGinnis Water Solutions Young Guns defeated Ewan's Pole Line 5-4 in Game 7 to move on to the final. Tonight, the Rhino Lining Rockies and San Diego Cardinals square off in their Game 7 in Melrose at 7 p.m.
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1: 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Mostly sunny and a high of 25 degrees today. Some cloud tonight, going down to 18. Tomorrow, showers, risk of a thunderstorm, breezy and humid, the high 24. Cloudy with sunny periods on Thursday, another high of 24 degrees. Sunny and 22 on Friday. Right now, it's 14 degrees. 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
10: Road work in both directions on Highway 62. That's impacting the drive anywhere between Frankfurt and Foxborough-Sterling Road, but that's the heaviest going across the region. Lightly traveled at most on Highway 37, mainly in the Belleville area, but out of Tweed, it does move very well. City streets in both Trenton and Belleville are also moving very well, and there are no problems on the 401 or Highway 2, whether you're heading in and out of either city. 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With the latest traffic, I'm Joe Maracalatin.
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0: Quibi's Best Variety, Mix 97, your McDonald's McClassic cut for today. The Wallflowers and One Headlight, 30 years old, that album, Bringing Down the Horse, if you can believe that.
1: I cannot believe it's been 30. I remember singing along to this when it first came out.
0: 1996, for those of you that don't want to do the math. And Jacob Dylan and his band, The Wallflowers, are doing something very soon that they've never done, and that's touring Australia, specifically playing Bringing Down the Horse. So,
1: wow, good
0: kind
1: for
0: of
1: them.
0: An interesting thing for that for them to be doing that. Never been to Australia. I would have guessed that they've been all over the world, including Australia, but that is not the case. Jody Jenkins, Miriam Sercal, our winner today with the McDonald's McClassic cut.
1: Congratulations to Alan Dettler from Badawa this morning, making his way to work at Quinny West. Congratulations, Alan Dettler, one dinner for four with McDonald's.
0: Awesome. We have a new feature here. It's not a new one, but we're resurrecting it. It was here last year as well, but the hallway high fives. And it's a great opportunity for people in our community, whether you're down in the Picton area, maybe you're at Saviasburg Public School, you're in Quinny West, you're in Campbellford, Marmara, Belleville, Napanee, wherever you are, there's an opportunity to give a hallway high five to someone or something or an event that's happening within your school. And we're proud to be able to do that again this year. Miriam's going to have some more details in a second, but we want to also thank AIM Gymnastics as well as Carla Brennan from REMAX here in Quinty for being big sponsors of this event. Miriam, I know we have a hallway high five to kick it off, including the Learning Foundation. Is that correct?
1: Yep, we sure do, Jody. And for this week's hallway high five, it goes out to Harry J. Clark's Public School in Belleville. The school is looking for five volunteers to support its Breakfast Club. That's the food for learning team and making a difference in the lives of students this year. And that's your hallway high five going out to Harry J. Clark in Belleville, brought to you by AIM Gymnastics. You'll flip over us and Carla Brennan from REMAX Quinty, because Carla knows Quinty.
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0: 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Good morning. 8:21. Thanks for waking up with the Mix Morning Crew. I'm Jody Jenkins. She's Miriam Sirkal. I don't even want to mention this, but I woke up this morning, Toronto Blue Jays on the wrong end of a game against the Oakland Athletics. Well, I guess actually just the Athletics because they're moving to Las Vegas, but they play out of Sacramento. Game starts late. Can't stay up and watch it. 6-5, losers.
1: Bad news if you're waking up this morning. And I mean, you know what? I didn't expect it. They were on a run. They were doing really well. And then...
0: Cleveland Cleveland lost yesterday. We could have been tied with them again. It's just...
1: Oh, one of those things that just happened, right?
0: I guess it's just one of those... Yeah. I mean, they have time to fix it, but it's just... Now you're getting to the point where it's like you can't afford...
1: You
0: can.
1: You got to win every single game. Come on, pull your socks up.
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1: All students will need a light sweater making their way down to school today, while warming up to 25 later on and going down to lows of 18 tonight and tomorrow. Could see some rain in the morning and highs of 24. And right now it's 16 degrees, and that's your latest weather update for Friel Heating and Air Conditioning.
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0: Good morning. Headed to 25 degrees today, currently sitting at 16. I'm Eleni Cameron with your Mix 97 News Update. 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
0: Canada's retaliatory tariffs on American goods ranging from dairy and plywood to sunscreen officially took effect just after midnight. Prime Minister Mark Carney instituted the 15 to 50% levies dollar for dollar following the collapse of trade talks last month. The move matches tariffs previously slapped on Canadian products like honey and hockey sticks by U.S. President Donald Trump. A crash in Frankfurt this morning. Shortly after 5:30, emergency responders were called to 19 Belleville Street near Frankfurt Road and Riverside Parkway. No serious injuries reported. However, there was damage to the vehicle involved. The occupant is said to have gone into the backyard of the property. There may be some slowdowns on Frankfurt Road as a result. Ontario's police watchdog has launched an investigation following a deadly crash in South Frontenac early Monday morning. The incident began when a suspected stolen vehicle fled from an attempted OPP traffic stop on Bedford Road before crashing near Salmon Lake Road. The male driver and a female passenger both died in the crash, prompting the Special Investigations Unit to deploy 5 investigators and forensic specialists to the scene. BCS Automation broke ground Thursday on a new 34,000-square-foot manufacturing facility on Station Street in Belleville's East End. Supported by an investment from Vancouver Shipyards through the National Shipbuilding Strategy, the expansion will create 15 new jobs and retain 32 existing positions. The company, which has operated in Belleville for 35 years, will use the space to continue producing power control hardware for the shipyards. The 2026 Farms Open event kicks off across the Quinte region this Friday, offering an inside look at local agriculture. Visitors can explore 17 unique stops through Quinte West, Belleville, and Hastings County over the weekend, including markets, growers, and a local agricultural museum. More details on the weekend-long event at quintenews.com. And Spider-Man Brand New Day remained the number one movie in theaters over the weekend, becoming just the second film this decade to top the box office for 6 straight weeks. The last release to enjoy such a long stretch leading the box office was 2022's Avatar: The Way of Water. Brand New Day collected $18 million over the weekend. In sports, the Toronto Blue Jays lost 6-5 to the Athletics last night. CFL Labor Day Classic Games, it was Edmonton over Calgary 38-28. Toronto defeated Hamilton 37-22. Mixed satellite weather. Kevin Williams forecast calling for a mostly sunny day as we head to a high of 25 degrees. Tonight, clouds and a low of 18. Tomorrow, overcast with showers, perhaps a thunderstorm, the high 24 degrees. It'll be breezy and humid. Cloudy with sunny periods for Thursday, the high 24. Right now, it's 16 degrees. 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
5: 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Waking up laughing is always a good way to wake up in the morning.
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0: Quinty's Best Variety Mix, 97, Taylor Swift, 837, Jody Jenkins, Miriam Sercal. It's the Mix Morning Crew. Thanks for choosing us to wake up with this morning. You have so many options, and you chose our show, and we appreciate that. Don't you agree, Miriam?
1: Of course.
0: Okay. As you know, there's many, many items on the menu to choose from.
1: Yeah, but we are the best.
0: But we appreciate. Well, that was quite, quite strong terms. I wasn't going to go that far, but we do appreciate Mix Nation. Okay, speaking of Mix Nation, we are thrilled to welcome Leanne Woodley to the program. She is here to join us and talk about a wonderful event coming up October 3rd called Light the Night. Leanne, welcome to the show.
2: Thanks so much, Jody and Miriam. Thanks for having me on this morning.
1: Hi. Welcome back, Leanne. I know it's already been 1 year. I can't believe it since last year's event. So if anyone is not really familiar with Light the Night, could you let us know what is it all about?
2: Sure. Light the Night is a fundraiser for the Leukemia and Lymphoma Society of Canada. And they have events all across Canada, but they also have what are called volunteer-hosted walks. And the walk in Belleville is a volunteer-hosted walk. And this will be our fifth year for hosting the event. We also have an evening, October 3rd, from 6 to 8:30 at Westwicks Park, where people can come. And there are some speeches that happen. People talk about being a survivor, if they've lost a loved one, or if they're a supporter. And there's a beautiful lantern ceremony. Everybody that registers will get a lantern. You get a white lantern if you're a survivor, a red lantern if you're a supporter, and a gold lantern if you've lost someone to a blood cancer. But and then there's just a short little walk, like it's not a great big long walk. And there's music and there's fun things for the kids. It's a great night. And the best thing about it is it supports people in our community who have been impacted by a blood cancer.
0: Leanne, you have tons of great prizes and gifts. I was going through the Facebook page, which tells me that you've got some great supporters and sponsors throughout the community. I'm guessing it's not a hard sell to get these businesses to get behind you, but maybe just share a little bit about the opportunities that people have to get some of these wonderful prizes.
2: Yeah, so we have an online auction. This will be our fourth year running the auction. And, you know, our community in Belleville, in Quinte West, and in the county have been absolutely incredible. And now, like, when I walk in the door or I call, people are just like, sure, we'd love to support you this year, Leanne. And our online auction is our greatest fundraiser. So last year we raised $18,000 from the auction. And so if you're on our Belleville page, the Light the Night Belleville on Instagram or on our Facebook page, the auction will launch on September the 30th, and you'll have an opportunity to go on there and get some of those prizes. And it's really accessible. There's all kinds of items that, you know, are more expensive, but there are ones that like are, you know, $20, $50. So it's a great auction, and you know, we love that people get on there. And last year we had Cheesies on there, and there was a little battle between a group of them in Belleville trying to get those Cheesies. We've also sent prizes. We sent a box of Cheesies 1 year out to Calgary. A woman who was there just loved them, and so she got them on the auction, and we sent them out there for her. So it's a great auction, and again, it's our best fundraiser. So we're so appreciative of our community and all that they are donating to the auction. It's been amazing.
1: And Leanne, if someone listening today wants to register or start fundraising, how can they do that?
2: So we would encourage people to register. They can come in as an individual or register as a team. And they go to lightthenight.ca. And when they go there, they can scroll down. If they push register, it'll take them right to Belleville, and they can go on there. And they can go on as a team. They can register as an individual. Or they can donate as well. So lots of opportunities there. But again, I would encourage people to come out. It's a great night and a great night to support people in our community.
0: Leanne, thanks so much for doing this. We wish you all the best on the event, and we appreciate what you're doing here in the community.
2: Well, thanks so much for having me on this morning. I really appreciate it.
1: Thank you.
0: All right. Enjoy the rest of your week.
2: All right. You have a great one.
0: Leanne Woodley from Light the Night. She mentioned the walk's not that long. It's only about 20 kilometers.
1: Kilometers. No, I did it last year with my daughter, Diana. You know what? It's a lovely stroll, and it's great to meet up with survivors and people whose lives have been touched by the disease.
0: Yes, it's an amazing event. Definitely check it out, lightthenight.ca. 842, good morning.
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0: 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It's 8:47. You're waking up with the Mix Morning Crew. Jody Jenkins, Miriam Sercal. This song always bugs me.
1: Why?
0: It goes on because it goes on. Like the song, according to my computer, says it's over.
1: and it's been going on
0: for an extra 10 seconds.
1: Well, I just think
0: like the song.
1: It is. It's just the Weeknd being the Weeknd. You know, he's very artistically creative, and I guess that's his way of just extending every last second.
0: Yeah, but indicated on the computer. We rely on these pieces of equipment to tell us, you know, when to come on, when not to come on. So,
1: I love it.
0: You love it.
1: I love it.
0: Because you're not the one that sounds silly talking over the end of it, and it's still going.
1: Well, sounds good.
0: Frustrating. Today's a big day. Municipal election signs can start to go up in Belleville. You might have noticed Quinty West signs up. Prince Edward County signs up. I was up in the Halliburton area. Signs are all over the place.
1: Yeah,
0: but Belleville, no.
1: Yeah, it's like crickets, but right now,
0: it's
1: and it's going to start changing, and I'm sure pretty much, let's say by noon, we're going to see lots of different colors and everyone's names up there and lots of candidates. More than 25 will be participating in this year's Belleville municipal election, so lots of names to come up soon.
0: And I've ranted on this before, but I'm going to say it again because I noticed on Facebook over the weekend, municipal candidates, not going to name them, using AI for their literature and their signs. Look, am I way out to lunch on this? Like, am I just making a bigger deal of this than it needs to be? Because to me, I see all these AI things and they all look the same.
1: Yeah, but what happens when it's just basic? You got the person's name and, you know, a little tagline at the bottom. There's no photos. There isn't anything being too artistically.
0: AI doesn't do that, though. AI keeps it all. It looks the same. Like, again, I've said this to you before, Miriam, and maybe I'll have to like isolate a bunch of pictures and show you because to me, it looks awful. Again, AI, use it for an idea starter, kind of create a template of where you'd like to go, and then let a professional do it in the world of graphic design. And I'm not a graphic designer, so it's not like I'm biased in that front, but I don't know. I'm blowing it out of proportion, let me know. You can always call us the show.
1: I just want to be a devil's advocate. Oh, yeah. Please continue the show. 613-962-9700, but not to play devil's advocate. But what happens if a person is on a tight budget?
0: There's easy. I ran before. I was a city councilor. There's ways around that. It's not a problem.
1: Oh, well, yeah. Let's give them the benefit of the doubt.
0: No, it's sloppy. I just don't like it. But anyway, that's me. On-air job fair for Career Edge.
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0: Enjoy the rest of your day. We'll be back tomorrow morning with more winning, your chance to win a pair of tickets to the grand opening of the Royal Coachman with mixed trivia. Of course, we've got Montana's 925 and the McClassic Cut brought to you by McDonald's and 97 minutes of excellent music to start your workday coming up. Do you know what you're playing or no?
1: No, I'm still working on it.
0: Have a great day. All right, okay. 8:51, good morning.
2: Ever been caught off guard by a hurtful comment, whether from a colleague, friend, or even a stranger? I'm Dr. Julie Galthorpe with In the Moment. 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
1: Good morning. Another nice day with a fair bit of sunshine and a high of 25 degrees expected. It's currently 16. I'm Eleni Cameron with your Mix 97 news update. 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Highway 37, 10 minutes north of the 401.
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1: Trade tensions have hit a new high as Canada's retaliatory tariffs on a wide range of American goods officially kicked in right after midnight. Prime Minister Mark Carney pushed through the 15 to 50% dollar-for-dollar levies after last month's trade talks completely collapsed. The move directly matches the duties U.S. President Donald Trump previously placed on iconic Canadian exports. Ontario's police watchdog has launched an investigation following a deadly crash in South Frontenac early Monday morning. The incident began when a suspected stolen vehicle fled from an attempted OPP traffic stop on Bedford Road before crashing near Salmon Lake Road. The male driver and a female passenger both died in the crash, prompting the Special Investigations Unit to deploy five investigators and forensic specialists to the scene. BCS Automation broke ground Thursday on a new 34,000-square-foot manufacturing facility on Station Street in Belleville's East End. Supported by an investment from Vancouver Shipyards through the National Shipbuilding Strategy, the expansion will create 15 new jobs and retain 32 existing positions. The company, which has operated in Belleville for 35 years, will use the space to continue producing power control hardware for the shipyards. 6,100 University of Toronto program coordinators, academic advisors, lab assistants, and IT workers have voted in favor of a strike mandate that could put them in a position to walk off the job on the first day of classes. United Steelworkers says 96% of ballots cast by workers in the U of T staff-appointed unit were in favor of a strike mandate. Gleaners Food Bank is teaming up with Feed Ontario for Hunger Action Month to urge residents to make reducing local food insecurity a top priority. The organization encouraging community members to engage through local volunteer opportunities and understand the root drivers of hunger. To drive further action, Gleaners is hosting a food insecurity summit ahead of its major province-wide food drive on October 1st. And that's news. Sports is brought to you by Mackey Insurance. 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The Toronto Blue Jays remain one game back of the final AL wildcard spot after dropping a 6-5 decision to the Athletics in Sacramento last night. The series continues tonight with Jose Soriano getting the ball for the Jays. CFL Labor Day Classics. The Calgary Stampeders fell to the Edmonton Elks 38-28. The Toronto Argonauts knocked off Hamilton 37-22. Game 7 action tonight in South Hastings Baseball League play. The Rhino Lining Rockies and the Tiendanega Cardinals square off in Melrose, with the winner moving on to the final to play the Reed McGinnis Water Solutions Young Guns. Reed got a Game 7 5-4 win over Ewan's Pole Line last night. 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Mainly sunny today, the high 25 degrees. Tonight it'll be cloudy, the low 18. Overcast tomorrow with showers and the risk of a thunderstorm, 24 the high. Humid too, breezy. Cloudy with sunny periods and 24 degrees for Thursday. And looking ahead to Friday, sunshine and 22. It's currently 16. 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

0: 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Meanwhile, in Belleville, mostly cloudy and highs of 25. And tomorrow, expect morning showers with highs of 24. And right now, it's 18 degrees. And that's your latest weather update for Frill Heating and Air Conditioning.
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Beautiful way to start Tuesday, first day of the week. And the kids going back to school. How does it make you feel? I thought so.

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0: Calvin Harris and Rihanna on Mix 97. Here's a look now at your latest weather update for Petro-Canada. It's a warm, slightly muggy Tuesday in the Quinte region. Temperatures climbing up to 26 today. And tomorrow expects showers on your morning commute and highs of 23. And right now it's 18. And that's your latest weather update for Petro-Canada.
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It really got me thinking, were you out drinking? 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It's been a year now, think I figured out how to let you go and let communication die out. I know, you know, we know you weren't down for forever and it's fine. 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But if the world was ending, you'd come over, right? You'd come over and you'd stay the night. 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

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Would you love me for the hell of it?

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2: The science continues to stack up. Alcohol just is not great for us, even in small amounts. It's actually toxic to the body. Look, we literally use alcohol to disinfect. Regular drinking raises the risk of high blood pressure, a weaker immune system, and several cancers. One researcher framed the cancer risk this way. One drink is kind of like one cigarette, he said. Now here's the good news. A lot of the damage done by alcohol can be undone if you cut back early enough. Your immune system can rebound within a week. Then, some of the brain changes from drinking might start to recover within weeks to months. The key is not waiting so long that the damage becomes permanent. So if you've been looking for that nudge, that sign, that bit of encouragement to cut back, here you go. And I wish you luck. I'm Dr. Sanjay Gupta, helping you live a better life.
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0: 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Good morning. We've got sunshine right now, 23 degrees. 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

0: It's 11:18, a weather forecast for 10 Fitness with lots of sunshine today and up to 25. It'll be cloudy tonight, 18. Showers and a risk of a thunderstorm tomorrow, humid, 24. And cloudy with sunny periods on Thursday with a high of 24. Right now, 23 degrees at Mix 97.
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0: 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The food bank is marking Hunger Action Month, encouraging you to learn more about what's driving hunger in the community and how to support lasting solutions. 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
1: Good afternoon. Looking to reach a high of 25 degrees with sun. Right now, it's 23, the Humidex 28. I'm Elena Cameron with your Mix 97 News at Noon. 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
1: Prime Minister Mark Carney says pivoting away from U.S. trade comes with a cost, but it's less than the cost of doing nothing. Carney's national video address released today reiterates Canada's plan to respond to the U.S. trade war by striking new trade deals with other countries. The Prime Minister's address also reiterates previous claims that the U.S. tried to restrict Canada's ability to trade with other countries. Meanwhile, federal conservatives continued their calls over the weekend for Carney to release the full details of the deal Canada walked away from. Those retaliatory tariffs took effect at midnight, adding hefty levies on a range of U.S. imports like toilet paper, makeup, and dairy products. Could cost up to 50% more for some items. The reciprocal tariff targets were drawn from the list of Canadian products being tariffed by the United States. The Ontario Fire Marshal is investigating an early Sunday morning row house fire in the 100 block of Moira Street West. Emergency crews responded to the blaze, which resulted in injuries, though the condition of the victims remains unknown. The incident forced the closure of Moira Street West between Cedar and Coleman for most of the morning. Further updates are expected. Habitat for Humanity, Prince Edward Hastings, and Base 31 are partnering to bring more affordable housing to Prince Edward County. The organizations are planning affordable home ownership townhouses within Hilltop Village, the first residential village planned at Base 31. Under the plan, Base 31 will make a designated block of townhouse lots available to Habitat for Humanity. Base 31 will lead the exterior construction. Habitat will fit out the interiors and select and support qualifying homeowners through its home ownership program. These initial homes will establish a foundation for a broader partnership in the future. Some route changes for Belleville Transit go into effect today. The City of Belleville says the updates, which were made following a review of transit ridership and feedback from riders, Belleville Transit drivers, City Council, and members of the Transit Operations Advisor Committee, will provide new or improved transit connections to the Potters Creek community, Palmer Road between Bridge Street West and Moira Street West, College Street, and the Northeast Industrial Park along College Street East, including Amazon. A link to the updated maps and schedules can be found at QuinteNews.com. And Prince Harry and Meghan were surprised by the way Buckingham Palace released a letter that made clear they remain non-working members of the royal family. The couple has returned to the United Kingdom, but the King's letter says Harry and Meghan will continue not using formal royal titles and any charity work will be done in a private capacity. A person familiar with the situation says Prince Harry and Meghan's representatives received a copy of the letter just over an hour before it was released to news outlets. And that's news.
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1: 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Right-hander Jose Soriano goes to the mound as the Toronto Blue Jays continue their road series versus the Athletics. The A's took last night's opener 6-5. Toronto remains a game behind the Cleveland Guardians for the third and final American League wildcard berth. Ottawa's Gabriela Dabrowski and Brazil's Luiza Stefani play at the U.S. Open, facing China's Xin Zhuzhang and Shui Zhang in women's doubles quarterfinal play. Dabrowski and Stefani defeated Japan's Ari Hozumi and Slovenian Andrea Klepoc 6-love, 6-3 yesterday. The road team's victorious in the CFL's two Labor Day contests in Hamilton. Chad Kelly threw three TD passes to lead the Toronto Argonauts past the Tiger Cats 37-22. Then in Calgary, the Edmonton Elks outscored the Stampeders 24-3 at the fourth quarter for a 38-28 win. There's just one more sleep before the NFL regular season kicks off. The 2026 season opening tomorrow with the defending champion Seattle Seahawks hosting the New England Patriots in a Super Bowl matchup. The San Francisco 49ers and LA Rams play a night later in Melbourne, Australia. 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Mostly sunny, today's high 25 degrees, a little humid. Cloudy tonight with a low of 18. Tomorrow, overcast with showers, maybe a thunderstorm too, a bit of a breeze and a humid high of 24 degrees. Thursday, cloudy, sunny periods and 24 the high. Currently, it's 23 degrees and feels like 28. 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

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Corey Cole emailed yesterday wanting to hear this song and let the summer just go on a little bit longer. 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

0: 12:18, our weather forecast for Friel Heating and Air Conditioning with the sunshine today. We're almost at our high of 25. It'll be cloudy tonight, lows of 18. Overcast tomorrow, showers and a risk of a thunderstorm and a high of 24. And Thursday, back to sunshine again at 24 degrees. Right now, 24 at Mix 97.
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0: It is Devin Cole, and I got you. Mix 97, Chilango's All Request Lunch at 12:25. And speaking of Cole, Corey Cole is the winner of our Chilango's gift card this afternoon. Corey had requested Endless Summer Nights from Richard Marx. And congratulations, Corey. We'll do it all over again tomorrow. Right now, we take it outside.
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2: I'm always being asked how much water do my outdoor plants actually need, and I guess this has something to do with wells running dry and the price of water continually on the rise. According to AI, your plants need 1 inch of water per week, but here's why that isn't a good rule. First, it totally depends on your soil. In sandy soil, 1 inch of rainfall dries out much faster than it does in clay soils. It also depends on the age and the size of your plants. Older trees have much larger and deeper root systems than a younger seedling. The younger the plant, the more frequent you have to water to make sure it doesn't dry out. You also have to factor in whether the plant produces fruit like an apple or tomato. These plants need more frequent watering than leafy greens like cabbage or hostas. 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

0: Susan Ho, hey, Mix 97 with Gray Moulton. Our weather forecast for Petro-Canada with sunshine today, 25. Some clouds rolling in tonight, 18, and we'll see showers with a risk of a thunderstorm tomorrow, highs of 24. Back to some sunshine for Thursday.
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99 Nights with Charlotte Cardin, Mix 97 with Gray Moulton's coming up soon. Terry Fox running Greater Napanee is encouraging everybody to register early as organizers preparing for this year's event at Conservation Park on the 20th. Last year's event raised almost $25,000 locally, the most raised through the run since 2000. Local schools also raised nearly $10,000 for their own Terry Fox runs. This year's event will follow the theme flares locally, the most raised through the run since 2000. Local schools also raised nearly $10,000 for their own Terry Fox runs. This year's event will follow the theme finish it. Registration.

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0: Meet me at the Roxy on Mix 97. Gas prices continue to go up, but, you know, if you drive the speed limit, it'll actually save you millions in gas. Some 120 million trips were looked at. 43% of those trips involved speeding, and the drivers went 12% of the time above the limit. Crunch the numbers. Driving the speed limit could save about $22 million in fuel each day and cut about 57,000 tons of carbon dioxide.
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0: 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Mix 97, weather forecast for Friel Heating and Air Conditioning. Lots of sunshine today and 25, some clouds tonight. And overcast with showers and a risk of thunderstorms tomorrow in 24.
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0: It is Stella Lefty, Boston, Mix 97 with Barry Bolton. 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

0: 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Mix 97 with Gray Moulton, and heading up to 3 o'clock, just about wrapping things up for me. Justin Anderson coming up at 3. Talk to you tomorrow at 11. Chilango's All Request Lunch coming up tomorrow afternoon as well. 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Belleville Theater Guild celebrating their 75th year of community theater. Very special production. Looks back on their history, will help build the future. It's called Scenes and Songs from Our First 75 Years. And we'll take you on a journey through 7.5 decades of Belleville Theater Guild productions. And that goes starting tomorrow until the 13th.
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Good afternoon. It's Justin Anderson here for your drive home. And by the way, we got to celebrate Happy Tariff Day, America. It's your big day today. Also, when is summer really over around the Bay Equity? I mean, everyone says Labor Day unofficially. This is a topic, actually, I heard all weekend long. And Trump, well, because of the tariffs, now has a beef with Bombardier. Oh, yes. Some good news at the pump for now. Also, we got a great giveaway this afternoon happening all week with Dance Extreme Studios in Trenton. We're giving you a chance to win 1 month of dance classes for one child, one adult, and actually, we got your hookup coming up this hour right here on Mix 97. Your drive home starts now. Just go.

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Well, happy Tariff Day, Canada. Ottawa's counter-tariffs officially kicked in today. Yeah! Hundreds of American goods. Nobody's happy about it, to be honest with you. And somebody's getting charged for it. Canada's matching Trump's tariffs, dollar for dollar, hitting billions of dollars worth of American products. Trump wanted America first. Canada heard that and said, yeah, well, perfect. We'll put Canada first, too. Yeah. So, Mr. Trump, if you're listening right now, hello. Welcome to the consequences department. It's just put the, it's just put down the hall, you know, just from the maybe don't steal a trade war with your biggest trading partner department, bro. And Canadians, 60% of us say we're willing to pay more to stick with the current strategy. That's right. We're willing to pay extra because nothing says made in Canada like, you know, patriotism with a 20% markup. If it says made in Canada, grab it. If it says made in America, well, I didn't see that. Did you see that? No, I didn't see that either. Oh, that says Canada. I'm going to grab that one right there. Yes. So how was your big long weekend? You know what I heard all weekend? When is summer really over? I mean, okay, we celebrate, you know, the calendar changing to fall on September the 22nd. It's a big celebration. We're like, oh, the fall colors are going to come. You know, September 22nd, that's fall. But let's be honest. Around here, around the Bayquity, summer has its own schedule. You know? So what's your unofficial end of summer? Is it when the kids go back to school? Most people say that's basically when summer's over. Or maybe it's the last cottage weekend, which was probably this past weekend. When you realize you've been saying, oh, we could get out on the boat one more time. You've been saying that for about 3 weeks. Maybe it's when the patios start getting quieter and the evenings get noticeably cooler. Suddenly everybody's, you know, talking about pumpkin spice lattes. And there's always that one person who refuses to admit summer's over, you know, wearing shorts. You know, it's 12 Celsius and got the flip-flops out there. You can see them shivering, sitting on the patio with their coffee. For me, I think summer around the Bayquity ends that first cool evening when it hits, you know? When you step outside, you go, oh, yep. It's fall. That happened for me last night. I mean, it wasn't that bad, but still, I was like, I need to go get a sweater. Taking a quick look at the latest update from the Mix Satellite Weather Service for Freel Heating and Air Conditioning. We're looking at a few clouds tonight, especially around midnight. The overnight low, not bad. 19? Yeah. And then tomorrow, cloudy. We got some showers beginning in the morning. A risk of a thunderstorm. We could get about 10 to 15 millimeters. High 23. The Humidex feeling like 31. Thursday, mixed sun and cloud. Got a chance of showers. Here's where things start to dip. 23, that's your high. Now for Friday, sunshine. 21. You see what's going on here? The weekend's looking not too bad right now, but, I mean, it's a little

0: early to call work. They're calling for sunshine on Saturday. Right now, it's Hanover Studios, 25. Nice. Humidex right around 31. 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

0: 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He's doing a great job. Hang out with Jody and Mary weekday mornings here on Mix 97. Okay, this Canada-U.S. trade fight has gone to another level. And are we seriously doing this? Donald Trump now threatening Bombardier, the Quebec-based company that makes private jets, saying its planes aren't good enough and apparently suggesting Americans shouldn't buy them anymore. Imagine this man standing in the Oval Office going, I don't like your airplanes. Trump has, you know, he's complained about the Canadian dollar as well, too. He's saying the currency imbalance is unacceptable. So apparently the Canadian dollar has now been put on Trump's naughty list. Meanwhile, Canada's counter tariffs kicked in today, as we told you. I mean, you already know this. Targeting hundreds of Canadian goods in response to Trump's 50% tariffs. Here's the real weird part. Trump's Treasury Secretary compared Canada to a little yippy dog. That's what he said. I think he was trying to say yapping dog. But anyway, that's right. A senior American official is talking like it's an argument happening outside of a Tim Hortons. Look, trade war's serious. I've said it before. Tariffs can rise prices and hurt businesses on both sides of the border. But threatening one of Canada's biggest aerospace companies because you don't like its planes? There's more to this. It definitely sounds like one of Trump's buddies didn't get the deal they were hoping for. Yeah, I said it. I said it. Craziness. Well, how's this for you? Mix 97's doing something pretty cool. You want to get your kids and yourself moving, grooving, getting a little more extreme? We've got a great giveaway happening all this week with Dance Extreme Studios in Trenton. We're giving you a chance to win a 1 month opportunity of dance classes for one child or adult. That means one participant gets a full month in one selected regular scheduled class at Dance Extreme. You know, there's something for everybody. They got the ballet, they got the jazz, they got the hip hop plus adult classes. All in a friendly and supportive atmosphere. So how do you win? We're taking qualifiers all week, and then we're going to have four qualifiers heading into Friday, right? Well, that's the game plan. We're going to probably have to, you know, do something here on, what is it? Today's Tuesday? Yeah, well, all right. We can do that. We can make that happen. All right. And then we're going to do a big draw on Friday. So now is your chance to qualify right this very second. Caller number 3-613-962-9700. You could be dancing your way into a free month at the Dance Extreme. And while we're talking about Dance Extreme, we've got a big open house happening this Saturday from 10 until 3. You can bring the whole family for dance classes with Mr. Josh. You know, ages 2 and up, studio tours, there's going to be some face painting, there's going to be a barbecue there as well, too. Dance Extreme Studios is located at the back of the Ultimate Bank there, Plaza there, in Dundas Street West, Trenton. 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So caller 3-613-962-9700, you're going to qualify for Friday's draw. Good luck.
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0: Headed towards 4 o'clock, your Mix information update from the Mix 97 news desk. Driving home this afternoon, there's a little good news for you in your wallet. The federal government, of course, extending the fuel tax break. So that 10 cents a liter gas tax holiday is sticking around until January 31st, 2027. After that, things change a little bit. February 1st through March 31st, the tax comes back at about half the rate. About 5 cents a liter on gas. Then, starting on April 1st, surprise, the full 10 cents a liter is back. Government says the extension could save Canadians about $5.3 billion through the end of March. Now, gas is still averaging. I think it's $1.80 a liter nationally. It's not exactly time to start doing victory laps around the gas station. You know, I was adjusting my time on the weekend, you know, because I'm doing the clubs. DJing in the club, so I got to adjust my time coming in the Monday and Tuesday. Last night, I woke up at midnight. I was like, oh, what do I do? I know what I'll do. I'll go with the time then and gas up my car. It was a nice drive. There's nobody on the road. I think it was $147. Saved myself a few bucks. Nice little drive. Coming up, your Mix information update for the Mix 97 news desk. Hold tight.
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1: Good afternoon. It's 4 o'clock. Few clouds up in the sky for tonight. Right now, 24 degrees, feel like 31 with the humidity and mostly cloudy. 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
1: Prime Minister Mark Carney warning Canadians that the country's pivot away from the United States will come at a cost, but that the alternative would be far worse. In a national video address released hours after Canada's retaliatory tariffs kicked in, Carney said the U.S. wants to keep Canada reliant on its economy.
2: In too many areas, they wanted dependency, not a true economic partnership. In the spring of last year, I warned that America is trying to break us so they can own us. The harsh reality is that the American tariffs will hurt some Canadians more than others, and that was by design.
1: Canada's reciprocal tariffs are a response to new 50% tariffs imposed by Trump last month, which targeted dozens of products, including honey, hockey sticks, milk, and cheese. Prince Edward County Mayor Steve Ferguson pushing the Ontario government for a bigger tax break for local municipalities. At tonight's county council meeting, Ferguson will introduce a motion asking the province to increase its HST rebate to 100%. Right now, Ottawa refunds 100% of the HST municipalities' pay, but Ontario only returns 78%. Ferguson says bridging that gap would keep crucial local dollars in the community. Council meets to debate the motion tonight at 7 p.m. Habitat for Humanity, Prince Edward Hastings, and Base 31 partnering to bring more affordable housing to Prince Edward County. The organizations are planning affordable homeownership townhouses within Hilltop Village, the first residential village planned at Base 31. Under the plan, Base 31 will make a designated block of townhouse lots available to Habitat for Humanity. Base 31 will lead the exterior construction while Habitat will fit out the interiors and select and support qualifying homeowners through its homeownership program. These initial homes will establish a foundation for a broader partnership in the future. The Children's Safety Village of Belleville announcing its appointed local business owner Amber Lucas as its capital campaign manager. In a release, the Children's Safety Village says that Lucas will lead the capital campaign supporting the development of the new Community Safety Village plan for Belleville. Lucas is the founder of Press Play Cafe in Belleville and Quinty Little Theater. A new Children First Canada report says online harms are now the leading threat facing children in the country ahead of bullying, poverty, and child abuse. The organization says risks include cyberbullying, child luring, sexual extortion, and AI-enabled abuse linked to online platforms. It warns children are increasingly exposed to AI toys and algorithm-driven content at very young ages, often before they can read. Children First Canada is urging Ottawa to strengthen and pass its proposed digital safety legislation. And that's your news.
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1: 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Right-hander Jose Soriano goes to the mound as the Toronto Blue Jays continue their road series versus the Athletics. The A's took last night's opener 6-5. Toronto remains a game behind the Cleveland Guardians for the third and final American League wildcard berth. One more sleep before the NFL regular season kicks off. The 2026 season opens tomorrow with the defending champion Seattle Seahawks hosting the New England Patriots in a Super Bowl rematch. The San Francisco 49ers and LA Rams play a night later in Melbourne, Australia. Sticking with football, where the New England Patriots have agreed to a four-year, $135 million contract with defensive back Christian Gonzalez that makes him the highest-paid quarterback in NFL history. Two people with knowledge of the deal spoke to the Associated Press on condition of anonymity because the team hasn't announced the contract. One of the people said Gonzalez getting $102 million guaranteed. Gonzalez surpassed Devin Witherspoon's new contract from the Seattle Seahawks. Witherspoon received a four-year, $132 million deal with $101 million guaranteed last month. Jonathan Goldblum is stepping down as chair of the Hockey Canada Board of Directors, the national governing body announcing today. Goldblum chose not to seek re-election with his term expires in December and will leave the volunteer position on October 5th. Hockey Canada says the board will appoint an interim chair to serve until the organization's annual meeting on December 5th. Goldblum first joined Hockey Canada in December 2022 as a member of the organization's transition board of directors. The board was elected following a report by former Supreme Court Justice Thomas Cromwell, which reviewed the organization's governance in the wake of the scandal involving allegations of sexual assault by members of the 2018 Canadian men's junior hockey team. 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They care about your air. It's going to be a few clouds up in the sky for tonight, a low of 19 degrees, but the rain shower is expected to make its way through the region beginning tomorrow morning. There's a risk of a thunderstorm in the afternoon. 10 to 15 millimeters of rain could fall, a high of 23, feeling like 31 with the humidity. Then a mixed sun and cloud, slight chance of showers for Thursday, high of 23. 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I'm Zach McGibbon in the Quinny News Center.
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6: Good afternoon. It's the typical situation on city streets, especially in Trenton, where it's busy over the Trent Bridge and Dixon Drive as you're heading over in the westbound direction, and the ongoing construction around the Quinty Skyway area that's impacting both directions of Highway 49. But Highway 62 is moderately traveled as you head into Madoc 37, moving well into Tweed. Misty City Music Festival, September 18th to 20th. 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With the latest traffic, I'm Joe Marculatin.
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Oh my God, Becky, look at her butt. 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

0: We got your Hollywood Dirt coming up here on Mix 97. This is going to make anyone over the age of 30 feel very old. I just want you to prepare yourself. You know, if you have to pull over, go ahead. Take your time. All right, you should have hit the brakes by now. CDs are cool again. Yeah. Those little shiny, those little discs we couldn't wait to replace with MP3s and Apple Music are suddenly making a comeback. Remember when vinyl started coming back? Still pretty popular. But CDs are making a comeback. I mean, CD sales in North America up 16% so far this year. And Gen Z is helping drive it. Apparently, younger music fans are just digging through their parents' stuff, like, you know, the old CDs. And even hunting down those ancient portable CD players. Oh, you remember those things? The Discman? Remember those? I had one of those ghetto blasters where you could actually take the top off and it would be like a CD Walkman. It was pretty dope. You remember carrying around those dumb little machines? You had to make sure you didn't move too fast because your CD would skip. Drove you nuts. Oh, then they came out with the anti-skip players. Oh, those cost a bit more. They still didn't work. Nope, they still didn't work. And anyway, the appeal isn't just nostalgia. CDs give you the album artwork, the lyrics, the actual music. Gen Z officially made the CD cool again. How about that? Somewhere right now, right this second, your mom and your dad are sitting on a gold mine of Backstreet Boys and Britney Spears CDs. Oh, yeah! They're finally worth something. 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A few clouds tonight down to 19. Tomorrow, cloudy. Showers beginning in the morning. A risk of a thunderstorm in the afternoon. High 23. The Humidex, 31. Mixed sun and cloud. Maybe a shower on Thursday. High 23. And Friday, sunshine and 21. Right now, at the Mix for Friel Heating and Air Conditioning. It's 24. Mix weather. 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

0: Quinny's Best Variety Mix 97, home to the Mix Morning Crew. 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Hold on a second. I got to adjust this seat. I keep slipping out of this chair in the studio. I mean, like, really slipping out. Like, I don't know. I shouldn't have wore these jeans. Holy moly. I was literally laying on my back on the chair. I kid you not. That could have been a scene in a movie right there. That was crazy. All right. There we go. Are we ready for the Hollywood dirt? Let's go. Your headlines today.
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0: Spider-Man Brand New Day is once again a big one at the box office. I mean, huge. And I found that information on the web. The jokes just write themselves. Some tough news from Evil Dead star Bruce Campbell. He says doctors have given him 5 years prognosis following a cancer diagnosis. He won't reveal the type, but he says it's treatable. It's just not curable. And he plans to keep living and working normally. The family of Celeste Rivera's Hernandez filed a wrongful death suit against singer David. This is just a year after the teenager's remains were discovered in the trunk of his Tesla. Her family also publicly calling for the death penalty. By the way, she would have been 16 years old yesterday. Pawn star Rick Harrison is home after emergency heart bypass surgery. He actually originally went for a routine stent, but doctors discovered, well, a more serious problem. His reps actually say he's now doing great. And King Charles confirming that Prince Harry, Meghan Markle, yes, Meghan, not working for the royals. No. Nope. You had to put a memo out on that. So everybody knew, you know, because they're back in the UK. Just not back doing the royal stuff on the royal clock. And longtime Wheel of Fortune announcer, the latest update on Jim Thornton. He was fired after, a fellow airline passenger photographed what they alleged was inappropriate online material on a screen during a flight. Thornton's lawyers strongly deny any wrongdoing. They say he's never been arrested or charged. And it finally happened. Ben Affleck is working with Affleck. Affleck and the insurance company have teamed up for a new advertising campaign. Seriously, how did it take this long? And Netflix officially confirmed an In-Betweens reunion movie. Production is already underway. And finally, on your Hollywood Dirt, the big talk in Hollywood. Gary Oldman claims the next James Bond has already been chosen. That's right. They just won't tell us who it is. 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

0: Mix 97, your all request drive at 5 and your 5 o'clock information update from the Mix 97 News Center is coming up at the top of the hour. That's right. It's on the way. Coming up also just after 5 o'clock, we're going to play Quiddy's favorite game. What's that noise? 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And holy moly! Oh, you know, it's wild. 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
10: Good afternoon. A few clouds up the sky for tonight. Right now, 24 degrees, feeling like 30, mostly cloudy. 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
10: Prime Minister Mark Carney warning Canadians that the country's pivot away from the United States will come at a cost, but that the alternative would be far worse. In a national video address released hours after Canada's retaliatory tariffs kicked in, Carney said the U.S. wants to keep Canada reliant on its economy.
14: In too many areas, they wanted dependency, not a true economic partnership. In the spring of last year, I warned that America is trying to break us so they can own us. The harsh reality is that the American tariffs will hurt some Canadians more than others, and that was by design.
10: Canada's reciprocal tariffs are a response to new 50% tariffs imposed by Trump last month, which targeted dozens of products, including honey, hockey sticks, milk, and cheese. Prince Edward County Mayor Steve Ferguson pushing the Ontario government for a bigger tax break for local municipalities. At tonight's county council meeting, Ferguson will introduce a motion asking the province to increase its HST rebate to 100%. Right now, Ottawa refunds 100% of the HST municipalities' pay, but Ontario only returns 78%. Ferguson says bridging that gap would keep crucial local dollars in the community. Council meets to debate the motion tonight at 7 p.m. Habitat for Humanity, Prince Edward Hastings, and Base 31 partnering to bring more affordable housing to Prince Edward County. The organizations are planning affordable homeownership townhouses within Hilltop Village, the first residential village planned at Base 31. Under the plan, Base 31 will make a designated block of townhouse lots available to Habitat for Humanity. Base 31 will lead the exterior construction while Habitat will fit out the interiors and select and support qualifying homeowners through its homeownership program. These initial homes will establish a foundation for a broader partnership in the future. The Children's Safety Village of Belleville announcing its appointed local business owner Amber Lucas as its capital campaign manager. In a release, the Children's Safety Village says that Lucas will lead the capital campaign supporting the development of the new Community Safety Village plan for Belleville. Lucas is the founder of Press Play Cafe in Belleville and Quinty Little Theater. A new Children First Canada report says online harms are now the leading threat facing children in the country ahead of bullying, poverty, and child abuse. The organization says risks include cyberbullying, child luring, sexual extortion, and AI-enabled abuse linked to online platforms. It warns children are increasingly exposed to AI toys and algorithm-driven content at very young ages, often before they can read. Children First Canada is urging Ottawa to strengthen and pass its proposed digital safety legislation. And that's your news.
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10: 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Number one store for large small renovators, Old Highway 2, west of Walbridge, Loyalist Road. Right-hander Jose Soriano goes to the mound as the Toronto Blue Jays continue their road series versus the Athletics. The A's took last night's opener 6-5. Toronto remains a game behind the Cleveland Guardians for the third and final American League wildcard berth. One more sleep before the NFL regular season kicks off. The 2026 season opens tomorrow with the defending champion Seattle Seahawks hosting the New England Patriots in a Super Bowl rematch. The San Francisco 49ers and LA Rams play a night later in Melbourne, Australia. Sticking with football, where the New England Patriots have agreed to a four-year, $135 million contract with defensive back Christian Gonzalez that makes him the highest-paid quarterback in NFL history. Two people with knowledge of the deal spoke to the Associated Press on condition of anonymity because the team hasn't announced the contract. One of the people said Gonzalez getting $102 million guaranteed. Gonzalez surpassed Devin Witherspoon's new contract from the Seattle Seahawks. Witherspoon received a four-year, $132 million deal with $101 million guaranteed last month. Jonathan Goldblum is stepping down as chair of the Hockey Canada Board of Directors, the national governing body announcing today. Goldblum chose not to seek re-election with his term expires in December and will leave the volunteer position on October 5th. Hockey Canada says the board will appoint an interim chair to serve until the organization's annual meeting on December 5th. Goldblum first joined Hockey Canada in December 2022 as a member of the organization's transition board of directors. The board was elected following a report by former Supreme Court Justice Thomas Cromwell, which reviewed the organization's governance in the wake of the scandal involving allegations of sexual assault by members of the 2018 Canadian men's junior hockey team. 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It's going to be a few clouds up in the sky for tonight, a low of 19 degrees, but the rain shower is expected to make its way through the region beginning tomorrow morning. There's a risk of a thunderstorm in the afternoon. 10 to 15 millimeters of rain could fall, a high of 23, feeling like 31 with the humidity. Then a mixed sun and cloud, slight chance of showers for Thursday, high of 23. 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
19: Some afternoon volume to look out for. That includes on Highway 2 near Shannonville Road, as well as the road work just off the Quinty Skyway along Highway 49, impacting both directions. This is mainly around County Road 15. And the usual situation on city streets in Trenton, but the 401 between both towns, that's moving right at the limit so far. September 19th and 20th, downtown Oshawa transforms. 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With the latest traffic, I'm Joe Marichalatin.
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1: 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That's from the Bad Boys for Life soundtrack. I still haven't seen that movie, to be honest. I remember it showed up on Netflix. I still haven't seen it. Well, how about that? Mix 97, check us out on our socials. We're on Facebook. We're on Instagram. Give us a like. 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Well, Canada's trade fight with the United States. Get a little closer to home for you and me. The grocery cart. Oh, yeah. The new Canadian counter tariffs up 50% are hitting hundreds of U.S. products. And experts say some of those extra costs could eventually get passed along to us. You see, food and beverages could be among the biggest areas affected. But the list also includes appliances, clothing, furniture, cosmetics, and even sunscreen. I know you're not going to need that till next summer, but anyway, here's the frustrating part. Even some Canadian-made products could get more expensive. Well, because Canadian companies use American machinery, materials, and components to make them. And interestingly, as I mentioned in the last hour, this Angus Reid poll found that 60% of Canadians say they're willing to stick with Canada's current strategy, even if household expenses rise 10 or even 20%. Patriotism is strong, but maybe don't tell us what the sunscreen's going to cost this next summer. That'd be nice, actually, if you could do that. Don't tell us. Coming up, Quiddy's favorite game. What's that noise? Your chance to win with Burger Revolution. Mix 97, the latest update for the Mix Satellite Weather Center. Nothing's really changed. I'm keeping an eye on it. Latest update from the Mix Satellite Weather Center. Well, here's the situation. I'm glad you asked. Overnight tonight, temperature going to dip to 19, a few clouds. Tomorrow, cloudy, showers beginning in the morning, possible thunderstorm in the afternoon. Could get a good chunk of rain there, too, about 10 to 15 millimeters. Some gusty winds in the afternoon, 23, the humidex rate around 31, and then tomorrow night, showers ending around midnight. 17, the overnight low there. Look at a Thursday, mixed sun and cloud, chance of showers, high 23, and Friday, sunny and 21. The mix right now, it's 24 still. 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

0: 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Top 66 is coming up real soon. We're going to count down the six biggest songs of the day. It is time to get dialed in with Quiddy's favorite game. What's That Noise?
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0: That's right, Burger Revolution. And we talked about it. September, it's a big month. They got the Moz Father Burger. That's the burger of the month that's happening there. Delicious. Hey, by the way, I just checked out their socials. Where was it? Where did I check it out? I don't know if it was on the gram or what. I wrote this down. Oh, there it is. I wrote. They ask this question on their socials. You can jump into the conversation, by the way. Burger Revolution says, tell us, pineapple on a burger, yes or absolutely not? Well, you already know me now and how I feel about pineapple on anything. Absolutely not. That does not work for me. Nobody, nope, nope. Nope. Not going to happen. Anyway, Burger Revolution. I think they're thinking about doing something there. Don't do it. Just don't do it. 613-962-9700. Your chance to win with our friends Burger Revolution at Mix 97. I'll give you a clue. I'll help you on this one, you know, because I'm a nice guy. You might drop this on the floor. Specifically, what is this noise? Go ahead. Please play it. Mm-hmm. Play it again. One more time. All right, that's all you're getting. 613-962-9700. Good luck to you, Mix Nation. You have an opportunity to win with Burger Revolution. If you get that right, I think it's pretty easy to be honest with you. Okay, we'll go to line number one. What do you think that noise is?
2: Sounds like a plastic bowl dropped on the ground.
0: It is not a plastic bowl. What do you think it is?
3: You're dropping your cell phone.
0: Cell phone, it is not. 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I think we might need to play that again. All right, go ahead and play it again. Listen closely. You might drop this on the floor. Mm-hmm. Did you hear the bounce? 613-962-9700. What do you think it is? 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
4: Is it a typewriter?
0: Is it a typewriter? 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No, it is not a typewriter. Oh, by the way, I'm just noticing the time. 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We'll come back. 613-962-9700. 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
16: It's been a tough one. Wait, somebody thought it was a typewriter.
0: You might drop this on the floor. What is this noise? Go ahead and please play that noise again. All right. Got a couple lines buzzing here. Let's go to line number one. What do you think that noise is? Hello?
4: Hello?
0: Yes, what is the noise?
4: It is a plastic water bottle.
0: Plastic water bottle. It's a plastic water bottle! You are absolutely correct. What is your name, sir?
4: Chris Ben.
0: Nice. Did you have a good Labor Day long weekend?
4: Absolutely. Spend it watching cars going in circles.
0: Nice. seen the race cars there. Nice. That cost you a fortune, by the way. Where'd you go?
4: I went to Moxford, Bowmanville.
0: Nice. How much was it for a beer there?
4: I only bought one. I brought a whole bunch with me. They were $9.
0: Wow, that's not bad.
4: Not bad.
0: Cheaper than a Blue Jays game, I'll tell you that right now.
4: Yeah, and you get more than a tall boy.
0: All right, well, thanks for listening to Mix 97. You take care, okay?
4: All right, thank you.
0: All right, more Quiddy's Best Variety. Let's go.

0: 97 for Rebecca Storms here. All requests drive at 5. Alex Hudson. Misery. Something happened at the U.S. Open. Two-time defending U.S. Open champ, Arianna Sabalenka, was playing her third round match. This happened on Friday, and apparently somebody in the crowd had a little more going on than tennis. You see, they had to stop the match. And Arianna, you know, was complaining to the umpire about, I smell marijuana. She said it was making it tough to concentrate, which honestly has to be a little awkward. Just imagine training your entire life for the U.S. Open and then losing your serve because someone in section 14 is getting absolutely cooked. She actually dropped her toss twice, you know, while serving. Nobody was kicked out, too, and they actually think the smell might have just drifted over by it from a nearby park, you know. Just a bunch of hippies in the park. She later laughed about it, and she said maybe the fans were just trying to slow down the match, you know. This happens. It happens. And, well, when you really think about it, there's a big difference between the U.S. Open and Wimbledon. At the U.S. Open, it's the fans who are on the grass. You know? Yeah. Coming up, more Quiddy Spesserati. Hold on.
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0: when it's gotta be K-pop Demon Hunters everything. 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
6: 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And remember those three songs. If you can name all three winning songs the next morning with the Mix Morning Crew, you could win a Montanas gift card. 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